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Before starting the band Filter, founding member Richard Patrick was out touring with Nine Inch Nails. He was their touring guitarist during the first part of their career. But in 1995, he moved on by himself and released the Short Bus album, which went platinum. Kind of led by this track. It's Hey Man, Nice Shot on X96. I wish I would have met you.

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0: Tears for Fears at X96. Roland Orzabal from the band has mentioned that they plan to go out on tour sometime next year. And I've heard that from not just him, but from other reliable sources. And I don't know what that tour means, where it's going to go, but I would sure love to see them here in Utah. They are one of those classic bands that I have not ever actually seen. And shame on me for missing all of the Tears for Fears shows so far, but maybe we'll get to see them if they make it to Salt Lake, possibly in 2027. Coming up, we'll do Alanis Morissette, and I've got the latest from Cage the Elephant.
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perhaps it's the lack of sleep, considering I was filling in on Radio From Hell this morning, and I'm back here right now. But I've been waiting to do this all day long because I think it's going to be funny. Are you ready for some lame lack of sleep humor on the radio? Caged the elephant, packed their trunks, and said goodbye to the circus. Off they went with a trumpety trump, trump, trump, trump. Because, you know, the Nelly the Elephant song and Cage the Elephant. All right, I'll go back to bed. It's X96.

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And that'll wrap it up with me, Todd Newcomb. We got Mr. Doug Wilde and his glorious beard set to take over. Remember, he's got the 801 coming up tonight at 801, where he'll play a different Utah band. 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

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I'm looking at my grocery cart right now, and we've got lots of great stuff that's filling it up, like new stuff from Social D, Foo Fighters, the 801 at 801 tonight, brand new band, No Need to Whisper, joining the 801 family. 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

0: Saturday, Bloody Saturday. It's actually going down. It's the Crystal Festival at Mountain America Expo Center in Sandy. 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Bring some extra cash because you will want to buy that really cool dinosaur fossil. Gems, they've got crystals. And of course, Jana Barberi, she's going to be on premise 11 to 1. Stop by, say hello, get some free X96 swag, and enter to win some other goodies. 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I've got some Buffalo Traffic Jam, Social D, new stuff from those guys, and Tame Impala is coming up next.
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I'll tell you what else is spectacular. Yeah, tonight's local band at 8:01 p.m. We're talking No Need to Whisper. We'll talk about their show coming up here on the 16th as well. Right now, classic from Social D, X96.

Okay, imagine you're in a college town. You've got some bandmates. You're stuck on some crazy back road because there's buffalo or bison jamming up the street. And then you look at each other and say, hey, let's call our band Buffalo Traffic Jam. That's what their name is. It's called Fool's Gold X96. What do you say?

0: I love Idaho. What are you talking about? X96, Mr. Wilds here. If you grew up playing with Hot Wheels monster trucks, well, you can see them in real life at the Maverick Center. It's going down. Hot Wheels monster trucks, the live glow and fire. Come watch all the stunts and jumps and all the good stuff. September 12th through the 13th at Maverick Center. Radio from Hell will have your chance to score some on Monday. In the meantime, let's get back at it with Dexter and the Moonrocks, Nirvana, and of course, local music coming up tonight from No Need to Whisper at 8:01 p.m.
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1: 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And tonight, we're going to do something really cool. A band out of Salt Lake City by the name No Need to Whisper. The music video that pairs with this song is fantastic. The visuals are great, and the storyline is even better. In the end, let's check it out right now. We'll talk about their show on the other side. This is No Need to Whisper, local music on X96.

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That is local music here at X96. I'm Doug Wild. You got to see the music video for that song as well. I've got to post it on my personal social media. They've got a show coming up here September 16th at the International 21 and Older venue with Lunatic Starship and Peanut Butter Party. Speaking of shows, coming up, the 801 concert calendar. In the meantime, back at it with some Depeche Mode and, you guessed it, Green Day X96.

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That means great parenting. Another X96 certified classic is on.

0: 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I'm going to throw down The Offspring, Beba Doobie, Nine Inch Nails, and Temper City is up next.
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0: Nothing will tear me apart from my love of rocks. I love rocks. I don't, it sounds weird to say, but seriously, I've been rock hounding for the majority of my life. I'm serious. It's a family thing. And for those of you that do it, you understand what I'm saying as well. Utah has an abundance of some of these rocks all over the state of Utah. And in fact, they're actually combining all of these resources into one location this weekend. It's the Crystal Festival happening in Sandy at the Mountain America Expo Center. And Gina Barberi, she'll be broadcasting live there Saturday from 11 to 1. Go stop by, say hello, and then again, go to the Crystal Festival. 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So go say hi to Gina, and you might see me poking around looking for some beautiful, beautiful obsidian. Crystal Festival, Saturday, Mountain America Expo Center, X96.
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He asked about that in the interview process, and they actually rescinded their offer. 33986,

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All right, we've got some good responses coming in for tonight's text-in question. The Thumb Olympics, hybrid work policies. Are you for or against it, and why? 33986. Let's get some Weezer, some Weedus, Rage Against the Machine on the way. Right now, new one from the Strokes, X96.

0: 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Again, we do this every weeknight, and there are some incredible local bands and talent out there. So again, if you're from the 435, the 387, the 385, go to x96.com/local, submit a couple songs, and you could be the next band on the radio. 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Are you for or against hybrid policies at work? 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I've got Somber, Rage Against the Machine, some Cage the Elephant, and responses coming up next.
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Wheatus actually cut some new music, and they're doing a tour this summer. X96, I'm Doug Wild here. Are you for or against hybrid work policies? Got a text from Mark in South Jordan. Hybrid is the only reason I'm surviving the I-15 traffic right now. Being able to skip the point of the mountain twice a week saves my sanity and lets me actually eat dinner with my kids. What's your stance, for or against it? Text me up, 33986. 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

0: Yeah. Big Ass Show alumni right there. X96, you're listening to Doug Wild recapping tonight's Thumb Olympics question, text in question. Are you for or against hybrid work policies? Dave from Ogden says 2 days in the office gives us a whiteboarding and team connections that we need, but three remote days are where the actual uninterrupted work gets done. It's about the balance, man. 33986, what is your response? Papa Roach, Muse, and Blink is coming up next.
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More responses for tonight's question. We're going to wrap it up here shortly. Are you for or against hybrid work policies? You know, remote work. Jason from Bountiful says, pick a lane, dragging my laptop monitors and gear back and forth gets annoying. Give me a fixed spot or let me stay home. 33986, what do you think? It's music now from Noah Kahn, X96.

We've exhumed another stiff from the basement. It's another X96 certified alternative classic. Just blowing the dust off.

0: Are you for or against hybrid work policies, remote work? That's what we're talking about. 33986. Hey, coming up here on Saturday, it is a very, very cool opportunity for you to go look at some of the world's most pristine minerals. We're talking about the Crystal Festival. It's happening Saturday at Mountain America Expo Center in Sandy. Free admission. This is a family event. Stop by, check it all out. And of course, bring some extra cash to purchase crystals, gems, fossils, all of the good stuff. And of course, you will see me there because I am a good old rock hound. I grew up in Utah in the desert, and that's kind of what we did for fun sometimes. Gina, we'll be there Saturday, 11 to 1. Go say hi. Get some X96 swag. Crystal Festival, Saturday, Mount America Expo Center. We're going to get Tame Impala. He's going to take another stab at our next. That's coming up next. Almost Monday and the Pumpkins, X96.
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X96 and no doubt Gwen Stefani. There are some songs that she can't stand to listen to, some of her own songs. And it was all because her belief system was a little bit different when she was younger. For those of you that are in the same age bracket, could you agree? Has your belief system changed a little bit, especially nowadays? I've got some Linkin Park, Miles Smith, Goo Goo Dolls coming up. That's Almost Monday right now, X96.

0: X96, Mr. Wild here. It's time to wrap up the Thumb Olympics text-in question. And tonight, it's all about hybrid work policies. Are you for or against it? 33986. I'm going to read one last message. Lots of yeses, lots of noes. But this last message sums up the majority of the responses tonight. Sarah from Sugar House says, hybrid gives me back 10 hours a week that I used to waste commuting. My productivity is up, my stress is down, and my company gets a happier employee. Total no-brainer. So that's what you guys are feeling. You guys are mostly for hybrid work policies, mostly because of the crazy I-15 commute. We're going to continue with some Goo Goo Dolls. David Bowie, Linkin Park is coming up next.
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Coming up later on, we've got some gaming news, some great new releases. In the meantime, Rammstein, Violent Femmes, Pierce the Veil, and Modest Mouse will try to educate us on how to steal from dragons. 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

0: Gems, crystals, fossils, rocks, rocks, rocks. 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

X96, Doug Wild here with some gaming news. It is day two for the GamesCon in Germany, and Microsoft has been showing off extended gameplay in State of Decay 3 and Gears of War E-Day. Also, Xbox unlocked its fresh free play days weekend titles today if you want to dive into some tactical stuff. Instead of melting in Wasatch heat waves, you can download those now. The new Grand Theft Auto, it's got an extended look. You can check that out on Netflix for more. Back at it with Somber. My body isn't ready. X96. It's the

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1: I need someone, a person to talk to, someone who cares to love. Could it be you? Could it be you? Situation gets rough, then I start to panic. It's not enough. It's just a habit, a kid, you're sick.

Lots and lots of music featuring Sleeping with Sirens. They're going to be in town coming up here. Where's my thing? October 8th at the Union. Radio from Hell Monday has your chance to win tickets to see these guys. So

0: Time for some wild, incredibly stupid, and weird news. We haven't done this in a little while. So an Arizona fast food employee, this guy, he was in full uniform. He walked out of the business, put a mask on, and then he came back in and he robbed the place at gunpoint. He locked his coworkers into the walk-in cooler. He did get arrested days later when police watched him walk out of his apartment wearing the same uniform, of course, to go back to work and start his next shift. Seriously, can't make this stuff up. Temperance City, Young the Giant, I've got Kate coming up next.
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I am being self-aware, and it's time for me to take off. 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

0: Summer is here. 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

Hello, hello, hello. It is Nick Davis checking in, kind of sitting up here at my bunker at my in-home studio, coffee in hand, getting ready to experience all the rain that's supposed to be dumped on us today. But I'm going to be raining tunes on you. How about that? Coming up, I got you Evanescence, the Mighty Mighty Boss Tones, but here's some Temper City right now. It's Self-Aware. X96.

0: I'm Nick Davis, staring at my in-home office, saying to myself, I should probably, you know, clean some of this up while the songs are playing. But how could I do that when I'm busy doing my job on the way? I got Evanescence. I got the Mighty Mighty Boss Tones. Too much to do chores.
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0: 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I'm Nick Davis. As it stands right now, I got you Linkin Park. I'm going to throw on some Devo, and I know Gina Barbera is going to be setting up shop over at the Crystal Festival taking place at the Mountain America Expo Center. 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

0: 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I'm Nick Davis. As it stands right now, I got Depeche Mode, I got Nirvana, and we are going try to patch in Gina Barberi as she broadcasts over at the Crystal Festival at the Mountain America Expo Center. 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
3: I've got a great activity for you and your family on this rainy Saturday. Hey, it's Gina. I'm out here at Mountain America Expo Center, Sandy, for the Crystal Festival. 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We're right to the left of the doors when you walk in. And there's a bunch of different stuff going on here at the Expo Center. The Crystal Festival is kind of in the middle section of it if you're wanting to angle where you're parking. That parking's free, by the way. 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Crystals, gems, minerals, fossils, jewelry, educational displays, hands-on kids activities. Your kids are going to have a good time if you come in here and take home something cool that they can learn and get more excited about. Rocks. They're cool. They're beautiful. You need some of them. Come by see us. We'll be here till 1 o'clock at the Mountain America Expo Center in Sandy. 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Oh, I've got some stuff to give away too. 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Maybe you'll get some.
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Here's a new single from Cage the Elephant, who usually when they're releasing stuff like this have a project coming down the pipeline. They haven't announced anything officially yet, however, so chew on this in the meantime. It's Beaches in Tennessee, X96.

0: 96.6. I'm Nick Davis. Coming up, I got you the Verve Pipe. I'm going to lay down a little midnight oil, and Gina Barberi's got a few things to say as she broadcasts over at the Crystal Festival at the Mountain America Expo Center.
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2: Hey, it's Gina Barberry. I'm out here at the Crystal Festival, and I have an expert here to talk to. She teaches geology to fourth graders, which I think is just amazing. So obviously you're into rocks. Adrian, tell us more about what's going on here.
3: All right, so right now we have the Crystal Festival, which is actually like my personal baby, to make sure that we have a place that everybody loves rocks can come hang out, no matter why they love them or what they love about them. So we have geologists, we have crystal healers, we have miners, we have lapidary artists. Everything you can love about rocks is here today.
2: And it is raining like crazy outside. 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

0: X96. I'm Nick Davis. We're going to talk to Gina Barberi again. She broadcasts at the Crystal Festival. But what I have on the horizon is some Green Day, some Duran Duran, etc.
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2: Hey, it's Gina Barberi. I'm out here at the Mountain America Expo Center in Sandy, and there's a lot going on here. I've told you about the Crystal Festival. 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Do you like Legos? Do you like swag? I am standing here with the king of swag. Hello.
3: Hi, Gina. How are you doing?
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2: 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From the Mountain America Expo Center in Sandy, Gina Barberi broadcasting live.

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It's the Strokes, Going Shopping, Next 96.

0: X96. I'm Nick Davis. We're going to patch in Gina Barberi at least one more time as she broadcasts over at the Crystal Festival at the Mountain America Expo Center. But coming up, I'm already lining up some Offspring, some Modern English. I'm getting all my ducks in a row. Quack, quack.
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1: Gina Barberi out here at Mountain America Expo Center in Sandy. We're here for the Crystal Festival, but this is a big place. Not the only thing going on here. We've got a big Lego event going on here, and the title sponsor for that Teton Toys is here at the Teton Toys. Taylor, tell us what your booth is all about over there.
2: We are so excited to be the title sponsor this year, and we've got a huge booth. 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We're so excited to be the title sponsor this year. So thank you.
1: 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Not just today.
2: Yes, it's tomorrow as well, 10 to 3.
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Little Joe there. Little White Zombie here. Kind of a clashing, you know, change of tone. But what can I say? I've already started it. 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

not allowed to say that this is the only Temper City song anymore after somebody got mad at me for that being my only introduction to this song anymore. So here's Temper City with their song Self-Aware. See how I didn't say it? It's X96.

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0: 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I'm Nick Davis. Coming up, got you Alanis Morissette. I'm going to throw on some Nirvana. Yeah, that's a good plan. 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

0: 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Oh, play songs. 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I got Beastie Boys. 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

right, that'll do it. 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Follow me on Instagram. Nick Droolz is my handle for the both of them. N-I-C-K-D-R-O-O-L-Z is how to spell the both of them. Stick around for the boss man, Todd Newcomb, taking over the reins to the station next. But in the meantime, it's BC Boys, X96. Bye-bye.

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X96, I'm Todd Newcomb. Welcome to, a little bit of a rainy afternoon. Let's keep it rolling along with some Nine Inch Nails at X96.

0: A certified X96 alternative classic from Tears for Fears. They have said that they have full intentions to tour in 2027. I'll keep you posted with details because that's one of those bands. Bucket list band for me. I've somehow missed them every single time they've ever played here. And it's one I want to catch. So look forward to that. Hopefully we'll get a date next year. I'll be the first to tell you. Going to be doing Beck in just a second. I've got some White Stripes on the way for you as well as The Smiths.
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Make sure you join me tomorrow night at 8 o'clock for Sunday Night New Music. We've got a lot of great stuff to play for you. A brand new song from Queens of the Stone Age. We'll do another new cut from Weezer's new album. And a couple new songs from Utah bands. I'll do the broadcast debut of the band No Horizon. And our friends Riffwood have another new song that they released from their forthcoming album. We'll play that all tomorrow night at 8 o'clock here at X96.

0: 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I've got some Linkin Park on the way for you. We'll do a classic from the Joshua Tree album from U2 as well.
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Todd Newcomb hanging with you on this drizzly, wet afternoon. And I'm hoping to God the rain saves my lawn. I mean, we're almost into September. I mean, at this point, do I just say to hell with my lawn and worry about it come May? Because, yeah, this drought's been a bitch. 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

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Like, for example, the five-month-old yellow Labrador that's sitting beneath me. I'm in the home studio today, and I've got a puppy just chewing away on her little chew toy. She makes me happy, too. But I do like the new Modest Mouse album. 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

We're looking forward to a new Cage the Elephant album. Probably won't get it until 2027, but there's a fine new song from them. 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

0: Going to do the latest from the Strokes here in just a little bit on X96. I'm also considering some options that involve some deeper cuts from years gone by, like Psychedelic Furs. I am going to throw on some Red Hot Chili Peppers, even some 21 Pilots coming up on X96.
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news from The Strokes. Their new album is out. It was produced by legendary producer Rick Rubin. Here's Going Shopping on X96.

0: That's The Strokes on X96. And if you want some new music, join me tomorrow night for Sunday Night New Music at 8 o'clock. I have, and this is a pretty cool new song from Queens of the Stone Age. They've got a new album in the works. And this new song that they put out, it really gives me like David Byrne / Talking Heads vibes. It's pretty cool. We'll play that tomorrow night at 8 o'clock. I've got another new cut from the Weezer album and some Utah bands. The broadcast debut of Utah band No Horizon and another new song from Utah's very own Riffwood from their forthcoming album.
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We're anticipating new music from Nine Inch Nails. They, Trent Reznor and Atticus Ross, after they got done with their tour and then their Nine Inch Noise performances at Coachella, said they're going to jump right back in the studio and try to get this all cranked out so that maybe we can get some new Nine Inch Nails this year. I personally welcome that with a great big smile on my face. Here's Blondie on X96.